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0: Look here, Billy, I come to you one day, and I was trying to make a way. You was crying, and you told me one day you would tell me who you were crying for. Who was you crying for?
1: Mama.
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I play a lot of stuff. 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It's what I know. But when I'm playing a special song, I'm playing from my heart, you understand? 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

Roll the tapes, because I'm through after this one. 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

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He said that he really don't want no trouble. And he really doesn't want any hardship either, too. He just want to do one thing, just get his game up tight. And let everybody know that he's a soul brother. And a soul brother consists of one person. Black, blue, green, purple, any kind of thing you want to name about it, you know what I mean? This is soul brother. You only have to do one thing. 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And if you want to be a lady, just say my daily thing. And that's why, at this time that I would say one thing,

0: Come here, boy. Come here. Listen. 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Well, if they would listen to my story, baby, I'll tell you the reason why.
1: Now, Junior, I want to tell you something, baby.
0: What?
1: I want to tell you something.
0: What?
1: Now, when I say this, I don't want you to get nasty with me.
0: All right.
1: I want the band to come on down easy.
0: Get it.
1: I was born in Alabama.
0: Huh?
1: Man, you know I was raised up in Tennessee.
0: Way down there, in Tennessee.
1: Yes.
0: I understand you, baby. I understand. Talk to me.
1: Oh, I was born. Lord, I was born in Alabama.
0: Say what?
1: Somebody tell me I was raised in Tennessee.
0: Preach to me, brother. Talk to me.
1: Big man on the piano,
0: I am. I say,
1: oh, no matter where I travel, Junior, somebody try to make a damn fool of me. And I don't like that, Junior.
0: That's not cussing. That's damn fool. That's not cussing.

That's what I meant by saying it didn't make any difference about white, black, blue, green, or purple. Good morning, little school girl. Can a old man go home with you? All you gotta do is tell your mom and your papa and your brother too. Oh, I just want you to tell your whole family that I'm a schoolboy too.

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So when they get him 6 months, he had made about 3 of the months for his mother find where he was, and she sent for him a letter to come home. So he got the letter back, said, "Mom, I don't have no ready-made money. I can't come home." Said, "But if I make these other 3 months, I can come home. Cause I'm tired of feeding me on this cornbread, peas, and black molasses." 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I don't want no more cornbread, peas, and black molasses.

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Got some crazy little women. 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
0: nobody but,
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Playing guitar, this is Guitar Junior. And the background on the bass is Calvin Jones, bass. Play harmonic, Jerry Portnoy. 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And the background playing drums for the last 15 years in this band, Willie Big Eye Smith.

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Rob the coal mine. There's gambling down there. And they placed themselves just like they wanted to be, so they wouldn't hit each other when they were shooting. Money lying all over the floor. There's one bad guy down there, he thought he was. That's Billy DeLine. So he had a big 45 laying down by the side of him. When they got placed, why, Stagger Lee spoke to him. He says, boys, look at the money lying down here on the floor. Says, what would we do if old Stagger Lee and them was to walk in here? This guy picked up his 45. He says, I wouldn't make a bit of difference. Says, Stag's gun won't shoot a bit harder than this one. About that time, Stag knocked his hat off. And his partner, taking care of the rest. When he knocked his hat off, he kind of remembered that was Stagger Lee. And he come as begging like this.

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0: From which 491 from Muddy Waters. 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
1: I'd love to.
0: Yeah, it's called Matchbox.
1: Alrighty. I'm listening.
0: Yeah, I wonder will a Matchbox hold my clothes. Matchbox ain't about that big. Right.

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And Jimmy hit two or three more licks on the thing there. Do it again, I like that. 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

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And he did. Yes, he did. Yes, when he done it, they didn't know where he was at, and the helicopter.

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Look what I'm saying, baby.

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So I got a cousin called B.B. Bizer, and one night I asked him, I said, "Look here, man," I said, "what's happened to the good rocking tonight?" He said, "Well, the chills all don't have no rhyme on them no more." And I thought to say, you know, that they done broke down. 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But after all, me and him made this song about Rock Late at Night.

Rock me by your window. 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
1: Got you covered.

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And the blues vary in so many ways until you could have the blues one day because your girlfriend or your wife leave you. Then you could have the blues the next day because your wife come back to you. But these are the many ways of the blues, and this is the way that the music is of the blues. They vary in many ways. 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Lee Jackson.

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Playing guitar, yes, Guitar Junior.

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0: No.
1: With us, man. 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
0: Nah, listen,
1: you were doing it right then, man.
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1: That's how we should record it. I can follow you, I can see what you're doing.
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0: All right, let everybody get together there, and we'll try to make it.
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0: Oh, man, come on. 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
0: Mm-hmm.
1: How you call that one?
0: Lawson Chamberlain. At the Lawson Chamberlain.
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down. 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I got a letter from my home. All of my schoolmates, they're dead and gone. It'll make you worry, make you wonder, people, about days to come. My mother, she used to talk to me. I was young and foolish, friends that I could not see. Now I have no mother, my sisters and my brothers don't care for me. 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These are the words, mother, she used to say. 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

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I'm very crazy about Lucille. Lucille took me from the plantation. Oh, and you might say, brought me fame. I don't think I could just talk enough about Lucille. 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I used to sing spirituals, and I thought that this was the thing that I wanted to do. But somehow or other, when I went in the army, I picked up on Lucille, started singing the blues. Well, now when I'm paying my dues, maybe you don't know what I mean when I say paying dues. I mean when things are bad with me, I can always, you know, depend on Lucille. 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

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Well, not maybe, I am lonely. I pick up Lucille, and it bring out those funny sounds that sound good to me, you know. Sometimes I get to a place where I can't even say nothing. Look out. Sometimes I think it's crime.

like Frank Sinatra or Sammy Davis Jr. I don't think I still could do it. But Lucille don't want to play nothing but the blues. I think I'm pretty glad about that. Cause don't nobody sing to me like Lucille.

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But I can get a little Frank, Sammy, little Ray Charles. In fact, all the people with soul in this

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Lucille have practically saved my life 2 or 3 times. No kidding, really have. I remember once I was in an automobile accident, and when the car stopped turning over, it fell over on Lucille, and it held it up off of me, really, it held it up off of me. So that's one time it saved my life. The way I came by the name of Lucille, I was over in Twist, Arkansas. I know you've never heard of that one, have you? And one night, the guy started a ball over there, you know, started brawling, you know what I mean. And the guy that was mad with this old lady, when she fell over on this gas tank that was burning for heat,

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The lady that started that brawl that night was named Lucille.

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No matter what you do, no matter where you go, you're gonna find some haters out there.

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They don't care. 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Mama might let you down, daddy might run away. Brother say he don't know you.

You a liar, some call you a fake, some call you a hypocrite, watch every move you make. Some don't understand you, still they just don't like you. That's what Jesus said would happen to his disciples.

They accuse us of being different, even our boys and girls, cause we try to live like Jesus did, to be no part of this wicked world. No, we don't think we are perfect or better than anyone else. We just try hard with all our might to do what God says is right. Still, some talk bad about us. They just don't understand. But we keep growing stronger, spreading love across this land. We know that God is with us, cause we are united as one. No matter where you look, you see the witness work is being done. So if you are a witness, keep doing what is fine. Still many will be against us, but we'll reap in due time.

0: Hey, Jimmy.
1: Yeah.
0: Can you remember when we were together a long time ago?
1: Yes, at least 15 years ago.
0: Has it been that long?
1: Oh, yeah, man. You're getting older.
0: I must be getting older something, Jack. I don't know what's happening.
1: That's right. Years is passing.
0: You remember when I had that old great meal when I was in Mississippi, did you?
1: Yes, I remember that time.
0: You remember that time?
1: Sure. I used to fly that same meal.
0: You used to fly that same meal?
1: Yeah.
0: Did that mule walk too fast for you?
1: Plenty, plenty. Walked me to death.
0: I'll tell you what I did one day. After I got through playing, I came home.
1: What?
0: And guess what happened?
1: What happened?
0: You know, my mother had bought me a brand new piano, Jimmy.
1: Brand new piano?
0: Yes, she did.
1: Man, I know you started playing blues then, didn't you?
0: No, not right then I did. No. You know, and my mother and father, they left and went to town somewhere. I don't know what it meant.
1: What'd you do then?
0: I locked up all the doors.
1: Then what'd you do?
0: And I looked out the window and made sure there was nobody coming.
2: Well, I was coming.
1: Robert was coming.
0: Well, Robert coming with you, huh? I know I heard somebody knock, but I couldn't understand who it was. Because, boy, I was really in it. Believe me.
1: How'd you get in?
0: Huh?
1: Let us know how you get in.
0: I'm gonna show you how I got into it.
1: I wanna hear a little bit.
0: I got scared of myself, Jimmy.
1: No, you
0: yes, didn't. I did too.
1: Yeah?
0: Yes, sir.
1: Well, make us afraid of you too.
0: You know something?
1: Why?
0: You know why I was scared?
1: Why?
0: Because my boss had told me, he said, look, he said, boy, since you don't play the blues, he said, I know something. And I knew what it means, because he told me, tell me if I didn't play that mule, he knows something.
1: So bad.
0: I was scared though.
2: You mean a mule ain't bad?
1: Why no.
0: What you mean flying a mule ain't bad? You did?
1: Sure, you're flying before me.
0: I'm gonna show you how I feel.
1: Go ahead.

0: Now you must be losing your mind or something. You know, what my daddy told me after he come home from town?
1: What did he say?
0: He said, son, he said, something wrong with you. I was looking sad, though, honey.
1: What you had, blue?
0: I had the blue.
1: Well, keep fiddling.
0: I really had the blues, though.
1: You did? Let's hear some more.
0: I'll tell you what I did. You know, my daddy used to make corn liquor.
1: Corn liquor?
0: Corn liquor.
1: Man, that was white lightning your daddy would make.
0: No, he called it stump juice.
1: Oh, stump juice. I don't think I ever had it.
0: Oh, you don't know what you're missing.
1: Good?
0: Is it good?
1: Yeah.
0: Lord have mercy. Is the blues good?
1: Man, what are you talking about? Lord, the blues better not do anything. What a religion, and I think
0: I mean,
1: next.
0: If I didn't know no better,

0: So did. Stays on the end of my tongue. It's sweet too.
1: Ain't the blue sweet, son?
0: Man, sweet as honey.
1: You know something? St. Louis, Jimmy, when you first started saying the blues, and you made it, I'm going down slow.
0: I'm the man.
1: Well, you know, I was going down slow, sure enough.
0: I was too.
1: No, you wasn't.
0: Oh, yeah.
1: I'm the same fella that wrote you that letter and told you I was going down slow.
0: You're the same fella.
1: I'm the one.
0: I can't hardly believe.
1: Yes, I was.
0: Man, you look much different.
1: I done got older.
0: Oh, I see something.
1: Tell you what I do, I'll meet you in Chicago.

Thank you, ladies and gentlemen. This song, what I'm fixing to do for y'all right now, I did this song 2.5 years on Broadway in a show they called Finished Rainbow. Didn't even have no title to it. Then, after the show closed, I made the record of it and get it a title. So they were rehearsing on this show, you know, down on Broadway. So they had about 7-8 different guys in there trying to learn to do the parts, you know, with the harmonica, what they wanted to do, you know. So, but they didn't make the grade, you know, and so. A fella named Earl Robinson told him, said, why don't you call up Sonny? I said, maybe Sonny can do it. He said, what is phone number? They get him my phone number, they call me up. They said, Sonny, come down, man. We got a part in the show for you. I said, oh, yes, man, I'll be right down there. Got down there. Soon I got down there, a guy come walking right straight to me, you know. He coming so straight, I think I got slow enough where I could see him, you know. I said, I hope he ain't got a gun, no, he's finna shoot me now. So he said, Sonny? I said, yes. He said, I said, what is it? He said, one thing you got to do. I said, what is that, man? He said, you got to play the same song, man, in the same way every night. In this show, I said, man, I can't play the same song in the same way every night because I'm used to playing the way I want to, buddy. He said, oh, no, not on this show, man. You got to play the same song, man, in the same way every night. I said, man, I can't play the same song in the same way every night. He said, you got to do it. So he kept telling me that over and over, you know. So after rehearsal that evening, I went on back home and slapped it off. And I come back down that morning, soon I stepped in the door, you know. I met the big boss. That the one pays off the money, you know. I said, man, how much is y'all paying me for this part? So he up and told me. I said, oh, yes, man, I can do it the same way every night. And title of the song called The Hootin' the Blues. Me and Brian got a little new arrangement on it now. And it go like this.

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Thank you.

0: All right. 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All right, I'll be with you. Come on along, man. Thank you.
1: To Calm Radio.

I was in Helena about 5 years, boy. I went to Memphis after I left Helena. Played around there with BB or on the Lucky Strike program with WDIE radio. When I left Memphis, I went back down to Clarksdale and started playing down like turning all of them.